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1: 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Snoop Dogg. The next episode.

0: 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Aldo Curti. And four. Do you want techno?
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Sam Smith, Calvin Harris, Jesse Reyes. I'm not here to make friends.

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1: Swedish House Mafia. 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
1: 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Selena Gomez, Benny Blanco, Gracie Abrams. Call me when you break up. 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

0: wildest dream last night in Ibiza, right across from Ushuaia. 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
1: It's 9 p.m. on a fucking Friday. It's 9 p.m. on a fucking Friday. Get the fuck, fuck, get the fuck. It's 9 p.m. on a fucking Friday. It's 9 p.m. on a fucking Friday. Get the fuck up. We're going to high. 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

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What you know, you can't explain. But you feel it. You felt it your entire life. Like a splinter in your mind, driving you mad. It is this feeling that has brought you to me.